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1: 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Escúchame bien. $1,000 no te arreglan toda la vida, ¿verdad? Pero sí te arreglan una semana bien sabroso, ¿eh? Por eso ponte trucha con la palabra clave al final de la hora. Aquí la preciosa, mi gente hermosa. La escuchas, la ingresas en la página web y ya estás participando. Y luego, no me sacas con que, ¡ay, se me olvidó! No, por favor. Aquí te estoy avisando desde la madrugada, my friends. Sigue al pendiente, continuamos aquí con más y mejor variedad en la preciosa.
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3: Are you a parent who feels guilty about screen time?
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3: 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But your mommy and daddy do.
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3: Because too many apps are filled with AI garbage, inappropriate videos, and random content.
4: Like a dancing potato.
3: Or worse. That's what parents worry about. We're Lingo Kids, and we're here to help parents out. Lingo Kids is the number one entertainment platform for young kids because kids love it and parents can trust it. They want something safe
4: and fun.
3: Yes, fun, but also something that actually teaches you.
4: Big words like FOMOsynthesis. FOMOsynthesis. FOMOsynthesis.
3: Yeah, close enough. And they want fun songs, videos, and interactive games that help you grow, not turn you into
4: a zombie that bites other zombies, and then the zombies take over the world, and then fly to space and live on the moon, and fly in rocket ships on planets with loads of candy.
3: Yep.
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